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1: When I look up at the sky, I think every person is like a planet. We move, we change, we get lost for a while. Maybe one day.

And this town's lost its faith. Our colors will fade eventually. So if our time is running out, day after day, we'll make the mundane our masterpiece. Oh my, my, oh my, my love. I take one look at you, you're taking me out.